0: trial. I am a dreamer, and when I wake, you can't break my spirit. It's my dreams you take.
1: Trial.

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1: It's a lot.
2: It's a lot.
1: Like.
0: Sal.

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1: Watching in slow motion as you turn around and say,
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1: They're calling out, come on, let's go.
0: Trial.
1: But I'm miles away to a year before.
0: Trial.
1: Last

want to, stare if you want to, but I got to party, I'm up in the party, I'm glad that I got you, and it's alright, you got you a party.

0: trial.
1: Respect Maya.
0: Trial.
2: Yeah, I'm ready, baby.
1: Respect Maya.
2: I'm ready. Baby. Yeah.
1: Maya.
2: Maya. Must leave.
0: Trial.
2: Well.

You own everything. Well, your mom, she says he's the perfect catch. And your dad, he tells you you're the perfect match. But I know he leaves you cold.

0: I know.
1: Trial.
0: Yeah, well, I know. I know. I know. See, I know. I know. I know.
1: Trial.

0: Thank you. You're lovely. You're really nice. Thank you very much.
1: Bye.
0: Okay, this is a very, very old song. It's called...
1: Trial.

trial. The taps already rolled down, the bed's already made. Trial.

0: trial. Trial. Trial.
1: Who knows what tomorrow brings?
0: Trial.
1: In a world few hearts survive.
0: Trial.
2: All I know is the way I feel.
0: Trial.
2: When it's real, I keep it alive.
0: Trial
2: is long.

who's your Superman? Trial. Alien sister, who's the one you want? Alien sister, shotgun. It's a nice day to start again. Trial. It's a nice day for a white wedding. Trial. It's a nice day to start again. Trial. Is it your way? Hey little sister, what's your vice? Trial.

0: trial.
1: Why can't I change after all these years? Why can't I change my ways? I find it so strange after all these years. I'm still more or less the same.

0: trial.
1: It just comes and goes so soon. Whatever life brings,
0: trial.
1: Whatever song it sings,
0: trial.
1: I'm still whistling the same old tune.

0: always. Oh, I
1: try,
0: find it so strange that after all these years,
1: trial,
0: I'm still more or less the same.

trial. This is my time of the year. This is my trial. December. This is also clear. Trial.

0: promise was a word. Word was fine. Fine become a lie. Too fine to take it easy.
1: Trial.
0: Easy

0: then the world was a lie. Turn yellow, turn brown,
1: trial.
0: Fell down, turn black, and black become a place nobody wanna go, Lord. Black become a place nobody wanna go.

0: my coat.
1: Trial.
0: Then the coat turned red.
1: Trial.
0: The red become the dead. 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
1: Trial.

don't have much money. 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
0: Trial.
1: When you get what you want but not what you need. 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
0: trial.
1: So tired but you can't sleep. Stuck in
0: trial.
1: And the tears come streaming down
0: trial.
1: Your face. When you lose something you can't
0: trial.
1: Replace. When you love someone
0: trial.
1: That goes to waste. 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
0: Trial.
1: Lights will guide you home. 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
1: Hurry home.

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0: Bye.
1: It won't always be like this, will it?
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2: I can't. 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I can't help me.

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1: He is the armless, legless wonder of the 20th century.
2: Bye. Bye.
0: This has a dignity all its own.
2: Bye.
3: Trouble and I need help.
0: Don't you remember when you were little?
2: Bye.
0: How you and Bill Harper used to bring a wire between the two houses so you could telegraph to each other? Bill, remember the Morse code?

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0: Sleight of hand and twist of fate on a bed of.

0: Ciao.
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0: Trial.

0: trial. Trial.
1: The cerebrum has suffered massive and irreparable damage.
2: You never know what has happened to him.
0: Trial.
1: Had I not been sure of this, I would not have permitted him to live.
3: Where?
4: Father?
3: What happened?
4: I need help.
0: Trial.
5: Got something to do with young men killing each other.
6: When it comes my turn, will you want me to go?
5: For democracy.
0: Any trial.
5: Man will give his only begotten son.
0: Trial.
1: It is impossible for a decelerated individual to experience pain, pleasure, memory, dreams, or thought of any kind. 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
7: I don't know whether I'm alive and dreaming or dead and remembering.
8: How can you tell what's a dream and what's real when you can't even tell when you're awake and when you're asleep?
3: Where am I?
0: Trial.

0: Bye.
1: I just went ahead and chopped off everything. Oh, God. Please make them hear me. They won't listen. They won't hear me.
2: Wake me up. I'll be like,
0: bye.

0: Bye.
1: Me lying here like
0: bye.
1: Like some freak in a carnival show.
2: ESD Arlen! Legless!
0: Bye.

0: Bye.
1: Father, I need help. I'm in terrible trouble and I need help.
2: Don't you remember when you were little? How you and Bill Harper would string a wire between the two houses so you could telegraph to each other? Bill, remember the Morse code?

0: Bye.
1: Thank you.
0: Bye.
2: Man faces death by himself. Alone. Goodbye, father.
0: Bye.
2: Inside me, I'm screaming. Nobody pays any attention. If I had arms, I could kill myself. If I had legs, I could run away.
0: Bye.
2: If I had a voice, I could talk and be some kind of company for myself.
3: Why don't they get it over with and kill me?
2: I could yell for help.
0: Bye.
2: Nobody.

0: lost in your sand.
1: Wow.
0: I'll wait for you. Sleight of hand and twist of fate. On a bed of nails,
1: try.
0: She makes me wait. And I wait.